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Now one summer Sunday why did this one how taki de didn't summer any Elan that in a one pishana fu England taki that taki never do one conde course before England. 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

kingdom come, thy will be done, on earth as it is in heaven. Give us this day our daily bread, and forgive us our trespasses, as we forgive those who trespass against us. Lead us not into temptation, but deliver us from evil. For thine is the kingdom.

0: 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But when I can't spend time with them, I do feel like I let them down sometimes.
1: I didn't know how hard work it was until I actually had to do it on my own.
2: I failed, I think, on a daily basis to live up to my own expectations. I question whether I'm doing a good job every day.
3: The boundary's too loose, what is right, what is wrong, and you get inundated with all of this information about how to do it and what you're doing right and what you're doing wrong that you start to second guess yourself.
4: I wonder what he's thinking all the time or what he's feeling, because he doesn't really communicate all his feelings and emotions.

I think that very, very gifted people are also very, very conflicted. I mean, people see what you do, but they don't see who you are. And those are two different things. I think that we often equate what a person does with who they are, but those are two totally different things. And often they are oxymorons. And his strength is made perfect in weakness. He says he sends us out as sheep amongst wolves.

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And I start writing it, and this is the melody that the Lord gave me about intimacy in His presence. You know, that's all He longs for. He's looking for those worshipers that will worship Him in spirit and in truth. He's looking for those worshipers.

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Thank you, Lord. 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He said, if you still get up, you're good. 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But she's so much more.

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He deserves the praise today. 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

0: in Awatra are being named to the Erokona in the Libana in the Presi, a Sukusma, Fusma can sumu dede. And then Tendipsa, Usho Mensma, Boto sumu, Mensma dede, the Slobby one. 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
1: Dit was dan voor vandaag de aflevering van Een Goed Begin, dat het u mag helpen, opbouwen en toerusten.
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0: Beynin on. 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

Welcome to The Lord's Challenge, our weekly quarter-hour broadcast, bringing the reality of God's Word to all people everywhere. Stay tuned as Joshua Daniel challenges us to a walk with God and the corresponding impact that'll have on our lives, families, and society today.

Now, today, I wish to take you to Nehemiah, the first chapter. You know, Nehemiah was the cupbearer, a very special duty, a very intimate duty in the palace of the emperor. You know, the Babylonish kingdom extended far and wide. Third verse onwards, first chapter. And they said unto me, the remnant that are left of the captivity there in the province are in great affliction and reproach. This message was brought to Nehemiah as he was in Shushan, the palace. So he was comfortable enough, but he heard this message. Great affliction. Third verse again. The wall of Jerusalem also is broken down, and the gates thereof are burned with fire. And it came to pass, when I heard these words, that I sat down and wept and mourned certain days and fasted and prayed before the God of heaven and said, I beseech you, O Lord God of heaven, the great and terrible God that keepeth covenant and mercy with them who love him and observe his commandments, let your ear now be attentive and your eyes open, that thou mayest hear the prayer of your servant, which I pray before you now, day and night, for the children of Israel, your servants, and confess the sins of the children of Israel, which we have sinned against you. Both I and my father's house have sinned. We have dealt very corruptly against you, and have not kept the commandments, nor statutes, nor the judgments which you commanded thy servant Moses. Remember, I beseech you, the word that thou commandest thy servant Moses, saying, If you transgress, I will scatter you abroad among the nations. But if you turn unto me and keep my commandments and do them, though there were of you cast out unto the uttermost part of the heaven, yet will I gather them from thence, and will bring them unto the place that I have chosen to set my name there. Now these are your servants and your people, whom you have redeemed by your great power and by your strong hand. O Lord, I beseech you, let now your ear be attentive to the prayer of your servant and to the prayer of your servants who desire to fear your name, and prosper, I pray you, your servant this day, and grant him mercy in the sight of this man, the king. For I was the king's cupbearer. My, what a prayer. And what a love there was for the Lord's house and the Lord's people. He sat down when he heard. You know, my dear friends, a cupbearer is meant to be very jolly, mixing the cocktails or whatever. You know, they're at least expected to be very happy looking. A Christian is never happy looking. He is happy. You know, there's a lot of difference. There is a hallelujah in his heart, not just in his lips. When I see people with hallelujahs just on their lips, and you just cross them, my, you will get something else. You will get a fusillade. You know, fusillade is a barrage of shots. You'll get a fusillage of abuses and shouts.
You call that person a Christian? Just a wicked imposter, a deceiver. And we have too many people like that around. Think of them. Today is Monday morning. So they've turned their coats. Do you know what a turned coat is? The British soldiers wore red coats in the old days. Today they use camouflage. However, got afraid of the enemy or the battle was going against, there would be a few fellows who turned their coats, changed their coats. And how many people there are who call themselves Christians who are turned coats this Monday morning? What they heard yesterday, what they sang yesterday, is all in the past. Today they can speak lies. You know, my father used to say, both such people and their preachers will go to hell. The preacher is not doing his job producing such people. People who do not have regular documents, who are just living under covers. Here, when the walls of Jerusalem had fallen, you know, walls, your family needs some security. You know, in the old days when I preached here in Britain, I used to take some little room. In those days, £3 was a huge sum of money. And if I got a room for £3, oh my, I would be delighted. But then there wouldn't be any heat in the room. There would be just a gas heater into which you drop a shilling. And I wouldn't have too many coins. So I would just drop two or three, get it to work for 10, 20, 30 minutes. You know, warm the front side, not the back. And that's it. And I would pray. I would shed tears for Britain. My dear friends, we've got people today who call themselves Christians, who are not burdened about these desolations. Ask some people, where is your dad? They'll say, I don't know. Ask other people, where is your mother? Oh, my mother did not even send me a birthday card. I knew a shattered life, a sad life of a girl who said to me, when I got back from school, I would find the front door locked. Here in Europe, front door locked. And my mother would be too busy with her boyfriends inside. And I would sit in the cold. My dear friends, these are everyday occurrences around you. And you don't see the desolations? What a tragedy. Don't see the desolations? Here, this man was in the palace. He had everything going well for him, but when he heard the message, the walls of Jerusalem are fallen. Did you not see that the walls of your house have fallen? The walls of your family have fallen. The walls of our churches have fallen. The walls of our pulpits have fallen. We can have homosexuals in the pulpit. We can have fellows who have divorced their wives and run away with their secretaries in the pulpit. We are not

0: person spends between 7 to 8 years of his life before a television. 7 to 8 years. What do you get? Brainwashing. No more tears for the lost. No more prayer from the heart. No more love for holiness. That's all you get from the television. You get to feel an indifference and a hardness. Oh, so many people died. Oh, so it was an earthquake and 2,000 died. Oh, my. Next day, ask them, they've forgotten it. Well, it's not in my hometown. It's not my people. That's okay. It's not okay. What have we done to send the good news to these people? You know, when you become cowardly, when you don't live by the truth, you become a bunch of cowards. But when you love the truth and live by the word of God, you will face anybody. If the prime minister were here, with all respect to him, I would preach this same sermon, perhaps with stronger emphasis. Why? It's the truth. When you obey the truth and preach the truth and live the truth, you have nothing to fear because you love the people. You want to lift the people. You don't want to just secure your own comfort. You don't want to gather the pennies. You want to glorify the Lord. My dear friends, some of us have never prayed that prayer. Hallowed be thy name. That's the first petition in the Lord's Prayer. And yet we have never prayed that prayer. It is so sad. Both we, I and my fathers, have sinned. Let us pray. Let us tell God, God, I want a new light and a new perception from the cross. Please, Lord, I don't have sorrow of heart. I have no tears. Lord, cleanse me. I'm so different from you. You wept over Jerusalem, but alas, I have tears for self. Oh, my Father, hear our prayer, oh, precious Father. We ask this in Jesus' holy name. Amen.
1: 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We would like to know what your response has been to the Lord's challenge and would be delighted to hear from you. 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

0: 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She know.
1: Yeah, man, when I'm in Suriname, I listen to Radio Shalom. Boom, bang. Radical one.

I need all the miracles in the house to get up. If you're a miracle, stand up on your feet and make some noise.

0: Goedendag en welkom bij een andere aflevering van het programma The Best Is Yet To Come van gemeente Logos International aan de Koezewijnenstraat nummer 12.
1: I heard yesterday that I needed to preach this evening, so late last night I started to make this sermon. But today I was in the church and I heard people saying that one of the topics was proclamation. Is that true? Guess what the title is of my message? Proclamation. I wasn't here, I didn't know. Just to show you that the Holy Spirit is one. The Holy Spirit wants this church to know certain things. What's on God's mind today for this church? What is in God's heart for this church today? What does God want us to do as a church today in this country at this time that we're living in? What is God's will for us? And this evening, I want to share with you what the Lord has laid upon my heart. I want to share it with you. Those that are watching, I truly believe that this is a word from God. I truly believe that it will give us direction. It will show us how to go about what to do and what not to do in order to see God's hand move in this country. Let me tell you something this evening. Do you know how many prophecies Suriname has had in the past 30 plus years that this country would prosper? It will be an example from Suriname and Guyana. The gospel will be preached in the whole region. But the most important thing is that this afternoon, the apostle spoke about this. Economically, Suriname will be thriving and prosperous. But what we see now, we see just the opposite. But you know, God is a God who can turn around things quickly. I'm going to give you one example. I'm going to start there. That was not the start of my sermon, but I feel like sharing it with you. We go to the book of 1 Kings. This is so, hallelujah. This was so beautiful when I read this afternoon, and I said, excuse me, it's 1 Kings. Hallelujah. I want to share with you this. It's so important what the Lord has been showing me. And I want to share this with you so we know what to do. You see, it is 2 Kings. 2 Kings, chapter 6 and 7. I hope that you have your Bible with you or else it's being projected on the screen. 2 Kings, chapter 6. Hallelujah. Is God good? I don't hear you. Is God good? Amen. God is good. Hallelujah. It's a famine. It's a famine because the king of Syria has put a siege. A siege means he surrounded the city of Samaria. He wants to starve them. There was no food. There was a famine. And it was so severe that people were eating their own children. I'm going to say it again. It was so severe that people were eating their own children. By the way, this is something the Lord had promised Israel. That when he would take them to the land of Canaan, the promised land, if they will do the things that the people there would do, they would bring them in such a difficult situation, they'll be eating their own children. That's exactly what happened. So what happens? A lady says to the king, "King, help us. Food was so scarce. A Jew doesn't eat a donkey." A head of a donkey was 80 silver coins. Incredibly expensive. So the whole city was in a panic because there was no food. People were dying. Economic problems. And then the word of the Lord says, tomorrow, food will become cheap and affordable for everyone. Some people laughed at him. But God made a change. What I'm trying to tell you, listen to me this evening, that it doesn't matter how bad the situation is, God has the power to change it instantly. Are you hearing me? God doesn't need a lot of time because he's God. I'm going to say it again. This situation Suriname is in, if we do our part, God will change it in a blink of an eye. But you will see in a while, you will see what I'm trying to tell you this evening, that it is up to us if it comes. Let me say this. Unbelievers have no voice in heaven. We have a voice in heaven. Our voices are heard in heaven because we are the people that are called by God's name. We know that first, 2 Chronicles chapter 7. Let's look at this verse for a second. 2 Chronicles chapter 7, verse 14. Most of us do know this verse. But it's important to understand the context in which this verse has been written. Let's look at it. Let's start from verse 13. Here the Lord speaks to King Solomon and he says, if I, God, shut up heaven that there be no rain, or if I command the locusts to devour the land, or I send pestilence among my people, listen to this. Israel was in agricultural country. So if it doesn't rain, the economy is down. If locusts eat all the trees, the economy is down. If people get sick, pestilence means people getting sick. Or cattle getting sick, the economy is. So, listen to this. When in a country the economy is down, it's God's judgment. I'm going to say it again. If in a country the economy is down, it is God's judgment. God's judgment over whom? The church. I'm going to say it again. The church. This isn't a popular message, I know, but it's the church. Let me show you why it's the church. Let's look at verse 14. If my people, which are called by my name, Pastor Juan, by whose name are you called? You are called by the name of Jesus. Right? Right or wrong? Jesus called us. Jesus called you and me. He took us from darkness and he changed our lives. So the people, listen to this. If my people, which are called by my name, shall humble themselves, when do you humble yourself? When you know that you are at fault. You humble yourself when you know that you're doing things wrong. You're looking for mercy. That's when you humble yourself. But when you're arrogant and high-minded, you will never humble yourself because I didn't do anything wrong. Amen? So first of all, he says, when my people shall humble themselves and pray. So if we pray, we see God's face. The next condition is when we seek God's face and turn away from our wicked ways. So he's not speaking about the unbelievers. He's speaking about the believers. Apparently, believers have wicked ways. I'm going to say it again. If the economy goes bad, it's a judgment based on the behavior of the church. Am I saying something against this word? Talk to me. No. Okay, let's read. And turn away from the wicked ways. Then I will hear from heaven. I will forgive their sin. I will forgive the sin of the church. And then I will heal the land. But Pastor, the church is the church. The church can have different spiritual states. The church can be on fire for God. The church can be lukewarm. The church can even be living in sin. When I say sin, I don't mean stealing and robbing. You know what's the biggest sin? Don't pray for your country. 1 Timothy chapter 2. So we just read that if the church, let's do it again. First of all, the church humbles itself, prays, seek God's face, and turn away from their wicked ways, then God will hear from heaven, and he will forgive their sin, and he will heal their land. This is not a popular message. I don't know. I don't care. I have no other alternative than to explain. If Suriname has so much prophecies and promises, how come we don't see it? Help me out. Maybe I'm wrong. Lord, let's go back to 1 Timothy chapter 2. Let me show you what I'm trying to tell you. That the church is not doing what it's supposed to do. When I say the church, I mean myself also. Amen? I'm not excluding myself. 1 Timothy chapter 2. Hallelujah. God is still good, isn't he? Okay. Listen to what the Apostle Paul writes here. He starts this chapter. It's not a chapter, but we made it a chapter. But he starts this portion. He says, I exhort you. Exhort means beg you, instruct you, command you, warn you. Amen? First of all, the first thing we as church should do is supplications. That's a very deep way of praying, prayers, intercessions, and giving of thanks be made for all men. You don't pray for people that you like. The Bible says you need to pray for every person that lives in this country. It doesn't matter his race, it doesn't matter his religion, it is our duty to pray for them. Are you hearing me? Okay. For kings and for all that are in authority. Now, Suriname has no king. Recently, we have Suriname, the constitution here doesn't know a king. The constitution knows the executive power in the hand of a president, the vice president, and so on. Then you have the legislative power, which is the DNA. And then you have the third, that is the, how do you say that? The judges. So we should be making supplications, prayers, intercessions, and giving thanks for all men, for kings, and for all that in authority. Why? So we can lead a quiet and peaceable life in all godliness and honesty. Verse 3, for this is good and acceptable in the sight of God our Savior, who wants all men to be saved and to come to the unto the knowledge of the truth. Now, let me go back to verse 2. If we pray for the government, we don't pray for them because we like them. We pray for them because they're in authority. They come up with laws. They can make laws. They can change. They rule the country, actually. But if we pray for them, God will speak to their hearts in order for them to take decisions that are favorable for us, the church. Because it says, let's read very carefully what it says. It says,

way to do it. Do you pray every day? Pastor Juan, not personally. All of us do this every day. Don't answer me. Do all of us do? No. Okay, if we would have done that, things would be different. That's why 2 Chronicles 7:14 tells us, if we turn from our wicked, this is a wicked way. In God's eyes, not doing this is wickedness. We're supposed to be praying. We're supposed to do supplications. We're supposed to do intercession and thanksgiving for all people. We have the tendency to pray for those that we like or for those that look like us. Hello? Did I say something wrong? I don't think so. And this needs to change. You know, God is a wise God. You see, if economic problems come, everyone suffers. Everyone suffers. I mean, I have to pay for gas. My car doesn't run on air yet. I'm trying to make it a little bit funny, but this is serious stuff. We all are subject to the economic hardships we're going through. And my conclusion is, somebody can show me otherwise, I would be glad to. The economic, because if the Bible tells me that if the church turns from its wicked ways, God will forgive them. Who? The church. People who don't know God don't know right from wrong. People who don't know the Lord Jesus do not know right from wrong. God holds us accountable. All right. That was the introduction. I told you we'd talk about what? Proclamation. You're paying attention. Praise God. Hallelujah. All right. Let's go to the start from this message. Hallelujah. God is good, isn't he? Let me tell you, this thing is, this, when I got this message from the Lord, I was, wow. Actually, it's not difficult. But the problem is we have, I believe that we're having these days, the church does not really know her place. The church doesn't know what she's supposed to do. The church doesn't know what authority she has. And I hope that by explaining this to you, your eyes would open and say, oh, it's not that difficult. Okay. Glory to God. Let's go to the beginning. The power of proclamation. I looked up the word proclamation in the dictionary. I always do that to be sure that it's not my own interpretation of the word, but the general interpretation of the word. Amen? You see, the words have power. That's why it's important to, when you use a word, you should know what that word means, because words have power. Amen? They have power to create. Words also have power to destroy. We could look at it from the angle that a New Testament author, James, puts in his letter, chapter 3. The book of James, chapter 3, the verses 9 and 10. I'll be right there to share with you the essence of the message, but I need to do some preparation work for you so you understand better what I'm saying. Okay, first, start from verse 8. We start from James 3, verse 8. But a tongue can no man tame. It's an unruly evil full of deadly poison. Because with the tongue we bless God, even the Father, and that same tongue we curse men, which are made after the similitude of God. Out of the same mouth proceeds blessing and cursing. Then James says, my brethren, these things ought not to be so. So what I'm trying to tell you is words spoken by a spirit man, you and I, have far-reaching consequences. Amen? Okay.
The Lord Jesus tells us not to curse.

0: curse, but to bless. The reason for this, you and I, in the same line as Abraham, we're called to be a blessing. And if you're called to be a blessing, you should be a person who constantly blesses. Apostle Paul writes in Romans, no matter what people do to you, never curse. Bless. Where it's written, Romans chapter 8. No, not true. Romans chapter 12. I need to pause here, because a lot of believers believe that they can curse people, huh? Romans chapter 12. Romans chapter 12. Hallelujah. Hallelujah. Thank you, Lord. Thank you, Lord. Hold on a second. I'll be right there. Verse 14. Romans chapter 12, verse 14. Bless them which persecute you. Bless and do not curse. This tongue is destined to speak blessing, to create things, to proclaim things. When Adam was told by the Lord God to give all the animals a name, the name he gave them then, 6,000 years ago, the animal still has the same name. Pastor Juan, the power of proclaiming. We set things in motion. We set spiritual things in motion by what we speak. Amen. So, let's look at the word proclaim. It says to announce officially or publicly. To announce something officially, that means that you have authority to speak that word, and also publicly. When you proclaim something, you do that publicly. Everybody can hear it. First of all, heaven hears it. God hears it. And because it's spoken in accordance with God's will, we believers only proclaim things that God has told us to say. Very important. The responsibility that rests upon our shoulders as to what we say and what we do is a great one. Our words can move heaven, either in our benefit but also to our disadvantage. If I proclaim the wrong things, it will affect me. Let me give an example. I've heard Suriname's people curse this nation. What do you think that's God is going to do? He's going to curse? You're going to feel it. It's about time that we stop thinking about who we are in Christ. What authority do we have? What is our mission on earth? What are we supposed to do, Pastor Juan? Amen? Glory to God. So it means that to announce something officially and publicly, that's proclamation. Because of the spiritual authority that we are spirit men. Our words move heaven. Heaven is where God's throne is with all his glory and all his power. Man is God's representative on the earth. Man's prayers are heard in heaven. Matthew 6, verse 6. I'm going to say it again. Your prayers are heard in heaven. Let's look at Matthew 6, verse 6. I would like you to read these verses. Make some notes, because it's very important for you to know when you do something, when you obey the word of God, what the consequence of that is. What does it say? Matthew 6, verse 6. It says, but you, when you pray, enter into your closet, and when you have shut the door behind you, pray to your Father which is in heaven in secret, and your Father which seeth in his secret shall reward you openly. In Dutch they say binnenkamer. That's a place where only you or God are sitting. He will be revealing to you his plans, your future, and you in turn can tell him what you would like to see differently. And this is the promise that he will answer you. He will reward you. Amen? Now, why is this? Let's go to the Gospel of John, chapter 17. The verses 22 and 23. I have this habit. When I say something, I'll always let you know where it's written. Maybe you think that it slows down the sermon, but it's very essential that you know that I'm not a storyteller. I'm telling you what the Bible says. John 17, the verses 22 and 23. Listen to what the Lord Jesus prays. Listen what he asks the Father. He says, let's read 21 also. That they all may be one. Who is they? We. As you, Father, are in me, and I am in you. That they may also be one in us. That the world may believe that you, Father, have sent me. Here is Jesus speaking. Verse 22. And the glory that you have given me, I have given them. That they may be one, even as you, the Father, and I are one. I in them, you in me, and that they may be made perfect in one. And that the world will know that you have sent me, that you have loved them the same way you love me. So, if we are one in Christ, the Bible says everything Jesus asked the Father did. Right? He says, I know that my prayers are always heard by the Father. So if we have reached that position in Christ, anything we ask God, Pastor Juan, he will do. Hallelujah. When you go into the secret place, you know what glory also means? The same way the Father heard Jesus' prayers, he will hear our prayers. And the same, this is important, the same way the Father revealed his will and his plans to Jesus, the Father will reveal his plans and his will to us also. But we need to go into that secret place.
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1: Yeah. 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

I found it, I knew I'd keep it. You're the realest, never sleeping. Always got me, even when I'm dreaming. I'm preaching to the people you're feeding. In the morning until the evening, making sure that your children are breathing. It's you I'm needing, it's you I'm

The song is Hausa. It says, Godia Kareka. It means thanks be to you. Thank you, Lord. Thank you, Lord. Can you scream it? Thank you, Jesus.